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It is, y'all, the number 8 joint on the 7 Cities Most Wanted Countdown. Shout out to Asia. She requested that joint. Let's keep this thing moving with Gunna. It's WGFT right here, 103.

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1: It's New Year, Travis Scott. It's called Father, right? 103 Jams, Hip Hop, and R&B. Home of the Breakfast Club in the morning. DJ DC on the radio. Welcome to the session. And yes, we are back at it again, the DJs. That's right, the DJs. We are taking over the airwaves starting on Friday for the Memorial Day Mix-Up Weekend VA. You already know how we get down. Stop playing. So this year, of course, you know, yours truly, DJ DC, DJ Fonz Jack,

shape like a number 8. 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
1: Always felt like my vision being bigger than a bigger picture. Crazy how you gotta wait until it's dark out to see who really with you. Crazy how I even went and missed you, but it should come back around to get you. Crazy like all my crazy like all my niggas. Remember I deleted all my other girls' numbers out the phone for you. 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

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I used to always try and burn your CDs in my new shit. 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I was average like that. Started drinking way more than I used to. People form habits like that, girl. Yeah. Man enough to tell you I was hurt that year. I'm not even Christian. I still went to church that year. Guess I just had to pretend that, yeah.

Take it easy, baby. 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Just drop to your knees and please me, baby. I'm fascinated. Too fine that I made it. Congratulations.

0: 103 Jams of Bop and R&B. It's me, your boy Zach Boog. You know, I gotta tell you what's going on in the headlines. Did y'all see where Waffle House workers in Atlanta are demanding $25 an hour and safer working conditions? They said, we need this. We need some more bread, and you need to keep us safe 24/7. And I'm not mad at that, because everybody know Waffle House can get dangerous. And if they're not paying them a livable wage, I think everybody who works in America should get a livable wage. Everybody should be able to live their life. If I go put 8 hours in or 9 hours in a day, I should be able to take care of necessities. There's no way I shouldn't be able to have a one-bedroom crib or something like that, no matter where I work. And you know what I'm saying? That don't make sense to me. We too rich of a country for that. So, yes, pay the Waffle House workers. Now, I still want the Waffle House chaos. Can we pay the workers and protect them, but keep the chaos? Because I think that's where the flavor come in, the good food. That's how you keep the flavor good. You know what I'm saying? And keep the Waffle House smell. I want it to smell like Waffle House. Don't get too rich. Anyway, I'll be right back. Don't move. It's 103 Jams. Welcome
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1: I used to think about immature things. 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

0: Envy, Jess Hilarious, Charlamagne Tha God. We are the Breakfast Club. Happy birthday, Notorious B.I.G. Today is his birthday. It would have been his birthday. Salute to B.I.G. All right, now let's get in some front page news. Start off with some sports. Last night, OKC, they tied the series 1-1. They beat the Spurs 122-113. Also, if you are an Aaron Rodgers fan, he says he will retire from the NFL football season after the 2026 NFL season. So we'll see how that holds up. What's up, Mimi?
1: What's up, Envy? So I just want to say I really like Nemesis, though.
0: You like Nemesis?
1: You like? I feel like
0: it was bad acting. I feel like it started so great, and then all of a sudden it just seemed like it was just, I don't want to diss Tubi, but it felt like Tubi acting like very, very amateur to me. So Red too. Red watched
1: as it
0: tonight.
1: Went on.
2: Come on, man. Jess is a star on TV. And you're just going to talk like that?
3: First of all, good morning. And no, I'm not a star on TV.
0: I'm just trying to say you're a TV star. You missed Tubi.
3: I mean, don't do me like that. Yes, I am a Tubi connoisseur.
0: Did you see Nemesis?
3: Not yet. Nemesis? No.
0: Okay. It's the biggest show on Netflix right now. And it's a black cast. So it feels dope. It's the lady who did Power with 50. It's her show.
3: Courtney Kemp.
0: Yeah. It starts off amazing, but then the acting just gets bad.
3: All right.
2: Did 50 tell you to say that? Did 50 tell you to say that? Or it's really bad?
0: No, I really didn't know she was part of it until I had to, when I seen it so bad, I was like, who's doing this? And I seen it. And
3: I swear, because it starts off really good. It starts off amazing.
0: It makes you feel like Belly, and then
3: damn,
0: it just goes left.
2: Come on, Mimi,
1: the music,
2: front page
1: everything.
0: Mimi started the story. Mimi started it.
1: Yeah, I did.
2: Oh, okay. Yep.
1: Okay, so here we go, y'all. So we start this morning in Washington, where two Capitol police officers who defended the U.S. Capitol during the January 6th attack, they are now suing President Trump and his administration in federal court. So the officers, Harry Dunn and Daniel Hodges, they filed a lawsuit on Tuesday in the U.S. District Court. They are asking a federal judge to dissolve the Justice Department's newly created $1.8 billion anti-weaponization fund. Now, that's the fund that was designed to compensate people who say that they were unfairly investigated or prosecuted during the Biden administration. So the officers, they argue that the fund, it directly endangers their lives and says that it encourages people who attacked the Capitol on January 6th to continue acting violently.
2: That's right.
1: Let's listen to Officer Harry Dunn.
4: Why do I have to sue? Because this is what this administration is all about. It's about rewarding bad players. January 20th last year, when Donald Trump was inaugurated, he forgave the insurrectionists for what they did to us, what they did to this country. He forgave them. You know, like I said, it's unclear who the actual payments are going to. But this, I think this also shows an incentive to the people who committed violence in Donald Trump's name.
1: Yeah.
4: This is taxpayer money.
1: So President Trump's acting attorney, acting attorney general Todd Blanche and secretary Scott Bessick, they are all defendants named in this lawsuit. So the fund created last week as part of a settlement the president, he made against the IRS. It's use of taxpayer money, like he said, and the acting attorney general has confirmed there are no limits on who can apply, including those individuals who are connected to the January 6th Capitol riot. The Justice Department so far has not said anything about this morning, but we assume that they will have a response to this lawsuit.
2: That's what I've been saying all week. Donald Trump paid off his goons, right? And, he already pardoned these people. And on top of that, they're getting financial compensation. That's just incentive, for when he needs to call on them again.
3: Mm-hmm.
2: And I think that'll be during the midterms, to these voting booths. And salute to my guy, Harry. I know Harry. I didn't even think about that, man. What about the police officers that day who had to deal with that? Why they don't get no compensation?
0: Wow.
1: That's right. That's another point that he was making. And now to South Carolina, where the state House Republicans are moving forward with a new congressional map aimed at dismantling the district held by longtime Democratic Congressman Jim Clyburn. So the South Carolina House, they passed the redrawn map shortly after midnight yesterday. Four Republicans broke with their party and they voted on the proposal. So the legislation now heads to the state Senate, and if it passes, the new map will go to Republican Governor Henry McMaster for his signature. So if you are in South Carolina this morning, here's what you need to pay close attention to. The bill does delay your state's congressional primaries. So the election that was originally scheduled for June 9th will be pushed back to August 18th. It also means that the district that you've been voting in may not be the district that you live in anymore. And the candidates that you were expecting to see on that ballot may also change. Early voting in South Carolina is still set to begin next Tuesday as of now, but that could change depending on this bill. So you want to check your district, check your ballot, and pay close attention to your local election officials in the coming days. Mm-hmm. So, that redistricting that we're seeing all over the South is now in South Carolina. And so they will see if that bill makes it to the governor's desk and he signs that. So we'll watch that. And coming up at 7, TSA is sending travelers mixed messages about what can legally make it through airport security right now. We'll break it down and what you need to know in the next hour.
0: All right. Everybody else, get it off your chest. 800-585-1051. If you need to vent, phone lines are wide open. Again, 1-800-585-1051. It's The Breakfast Club. Good morning.
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10: What's up with traffic?
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12: Traffic stopped at the HRV T64 eastbound back to LaSalle Avenue due to an accident. Westbound side of the HRVT traffic stopped back to 4th View due to a vehicle fire. I'm Lyndon Fuel with Hampton Roads Traffic.
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8: 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Next Monday on Acorn TV, the start of the psychological thriller Summer Water. Next Wednesday on Amazon Prime Video, the launch of the new Marvel series Spider-Noir starring Nicolas Cage. Next Thursday on Hulu, the season 2 premiere of Deli Boys. Next Thursday over on Paramount Plus, the fourth season launch of Criminal Minds Evolution. And next Friday on Apple TV, the series start of Star City, as well as the John Travolta film Propeller One-Way Night Coach.
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20: From Superdoc 10 with a Sarah Wavy News 10. Your forecast today, we've got increasing clouds. Well, some scattered rain showers and a few thunderstorms this afternoon. High temps going to be in the low to mid-80s. It'll be cooling down a little bit late in the day. Winds southwest and northeast 10 miles an hour. Tonight, mostly cloudy with scattered showers, lows in the low 60s. That's your iHeartRadio forecast. I'm meteorologist Jeremy Wheeler.
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said him, I got him. 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Icy as a hockey ring, Philly flyer. 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
27: I'm Subodop 10 with a Sarah Wavy News 10. Your forecast today, we've got increasing clouds, well, some scattered rain showers and a few thunderstorms this afternoon. High temps going to be in the low to mid-80s. It'll be cooling down a little bit late in the day. Winds southwest and northeast 10 miles an hour. Tonight, mostly cloudy with scattered showers, lows in the low 60s. That's your iHeartRadio forecast. I'm meteorologist Jeremy Wheeler.
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1: Hey.
2: Yeah, she back at it. Bring it, bring in the Mac. Way Up with Angela Yee is on.

0: believes that the people who are in the bottom 50% of income should pay zero taxes. And here's what he had to say about that.
1: About, you know, making the tax system more progressive. How about we start by having the nurse in Queens not pay taxes? Why is a nurse in Queens who makes $75,000 a year paying more than $1,000 a month in taxes? Do you know what that all adds up to? The bottom half of income earners in this country pay only 3% of the taxes. We can find 3%.
2: Bezos must have a shorty out in Queens, man.
0: What's I was going to say, you could also be a nurse in Queens.
2: I'm a journalist in Queens.
0: All right. And another thing that he had to say, though, because you know what people get on him for is not paying taxes. Mm. He's a billionaire and the Amazon executive chairman. And we know Amazon gets a whole lot of tax breaks. Well, he says that he's paying literally billions in taxes. Here's what he said.
1: I pay billions of dollars in taxes. If people want me to pay more billions,
3: right,
1: then let's have that debate. But don't pretend that that's going to solve the problem. You could double the taxes I pay, and it's not going to help that teacher in Queens. I promise you.
2: He's kind of got a point. Shout out to Queens.
0: You know, or maybe they could pay the difference in that 3%.
2: Yeah.
0: I don't know. But that is your Under the Radar. We do have the Way Up Mix for you at the top of the hour. Plus, Suave out of Atlanta is going to be joining us. His project, The Prelude, came out the week before Drake's albums came out. It's Way Up.
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26: C.J. Abrams smacked a three-run homer. Jacob Young also went deep. The Nationals beat the Mets 8-4. College baseball, both Virginia and Virginia Tech advanced at the ACC tournament. Virginia beat Duke and faced Georgia Tech today. Virginia Tech scored 17 runs, smacking Notre Dame. The Hokies today take on North Carolina. And NBA playoffs, the Thunder beat the Spurs to even the Western Conference Finals at a win each. I'm Matt McCoy.
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11: From Subadop Town Weather Center, Wavy News 10. Your forecast today, we've got increasing clouds. Well, some scattered rain showers and a few thunderstorms this afternoon. High temps going to be in the low to mid-80s. It'll be cooling down a little bit late in the day. Winds southwest and northeast 10 miles an hour. Tonight, mostly cloudy with scattered showers, lows in the low 60s. That's your iHeartRadio forecast. I'm meteorologist Jeremy Wheeler.
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2: 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We up with Angela Yee is on.

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1: Here's the last word on Way Up with Angela Yee.
3: What's up? It's Way Up with Angela Yee. I'm here. B-Dot's here.
4: Yeah.
5: Good job, B-Dot.
3: And B-Dot, it is almost Memorial Day weekend.
4: It is, ain't it?
3: Yes, it is. What are you going to be doing?
4: I don't know. I think it might be a washout here in New York City. I'm not sure.
3: Well, I'm going to Yellow Springs, Ohio. Shout out to my guy, Donnell Rawlings.
4: Yeah.
3: It is Donnell Land weekend.
4: Nice. How do you celebrate Donnell Land?
3: So he has a lot of like family-friendly activities. First of all, this year, for the first time ever, he has his son involved because a lot of people bring their kids. Mm-hmm. And so there's a lot of kid activities, kid fun things to do. And so they have their whole own like adventures they're going to be embarking on. But part of it deals with financial literacy. And shout out to Gil Perry Mason from Detroit, who is going to be helping Austin lead that charge. And anybody's welcome to come, guys. So just know you can look up Donnell Land and you can get tickets to whatever you want to do. We have a kickball game.
4: Okay.
3: That is the game where, actually, I'm the head of one team, the Streets, and he is the Creeks, and we always whoop their ass.
4: Hey.
3: Donnell pulled something in the first inning.

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1: Looking for something to watch? 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Next week on Netflix, Wednesday, the second season premiere of A Good Girl's Guide to Murder, as well as the fourth season finale of Perfect Match. Next Thursday on Netflix, the season two debut of The Four Seasons, starring Tina Fey, Will Forte, Coleman Domingo, and more. Next Friday on Netflix, the launch of the reality show Calabasas Confidential, as well as the Spanish documentary on tennis star Rafael Nadal titled Rafa. Next Monday on Acorn TV, the start of the psychological thriller Summer Water. Next Wednesday on Amazon Prime Video, the launch of the new Marvel series Spider-Noir, starring Nicolas Cage. Next Thursday on Hulu, the season 2 premiere of Deli Boys. Next Thursday over on Paramount Plus, the fourth season launch of Criminal Minds Evolution. And next Friday on Apple TV, the series start of Star City, as well as the John Travolta film Propeller One-Way Night Coach.
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just got knocked up for real. It's 103 Jams. Hip Hop and R&B, home of the Breakfast Club in the morning. DJ Fonz hanging out with you one day closer to the Memorial Day mix-off weekend. Excited about that for sure. 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I mean, it was his lifestyle. But anyway, what do I know? 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Got some little baby as well on 103 Jams.

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4: From Subadop 10 with a Sarah Wave News 10. Your forecast today, we've got increasing clouds, well, some scattered rain showers and a few thunderstorms this afternoon. High temps going to be in the low to mid 80s. It'll be cooling down a little bit late in the day. Winds southwest and northeast 10 miles an hour. Tonight, mostly cloudy with scattered showers, lows in the low 60s. That's your iHeartRadio forecast. I'm meteorologist Jeremy Wheeler.
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I used to think about immature things. 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Is this really your real phone number?

talking about a conservative, regular girl that still can beat a chess. Thorough as f- don't need your chess. 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Zodiac sign, it must be a Gemini moon, cause we about to go half. 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

103 Jams. Hip-hop and R&B, home of the Breakfast Club in the morning. And DJ Fonz hanging out with you. Man, the Breakfast Club is just getting bigger. Because Netflix just announced they will be streaming The Breakfast Club live every weekday starting June 1st. So congrats to them, man. 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So go ahead and make that happen. And stick around. Got some Glorilla, got some Chris Brown and Usher, and a lot more lined up on 103 Jams.

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0: 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How about Band R&B taking it back to when Drake and Future were really cool and we didn't think there was a problem? Apparently there isn't one anymore, so good for them, right? J-Don in Paradise right after this. 103 Jams, hip hop and R&B.
1: Working on a weekend like usual. Way off in the deep end like usual. Swear they passed us, they doing too much. Haven't done my taxes, I'm too turned.

Speaking of loving her, a lot of us have quote-unquote loved Halle Berry for a long time. Now, let me be clear. This is a rumor, but it is buzzing all over social media. Did Halle Berry join OnlyFans? Somebody

0: 103 Jams, hip-hop and R&B, home of the Breakfast Club in the morning, and DJ Fonz hanging out with you with another look at traffic, some Headband Boo, some Kalani Folded on the way, and then, of course, the Foreplay at 4. Man, I've been giving away the goods this week for sure. You know about this. For 55 years, the Hampton Jazz and Music Festival has been going down, and they're coming back. 56th year, Hampton Coliseum, June 26th through the 28th, and I've got tickets for the Saturday night show. That's Kirk Franklin, Jodeci, Tonio Armani, Hokey Bear, and Marcus Anderson on the Foreplay. But here's the deal. You want to try to win tickets for all 3 days? Well, we got your chance to win that, too. Just listen to 103 Jams on iHeartRadio and then tap that contest tab to enter to win. It's very easy. But be here on the Foreplay to try to win those Saturday night tickets. 103 Jams.
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That'll start in about 7 minutes, so stay tuned and try to win those tickets to the Hampton Jazz and Music Festival. Also, got a keyword and chance for you to win $1,000 coming up right around 4:10 with the Get the Bag contest. So lots on the way, but right now, shouting out Kalani because she is breaking records with the song you hear in the background, Folded. Just got its 17th week at number one on Billboard's mainstream R&B hip-hop airplay chart, and that thing started in 1993. And she's got the record. So shout out to her. It's 103 Jam.

0: 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It's time for the 4Play at 4. Now I got you in the mix. The top four songs on 103.
1: Yeah, it's time for the 4Play, but remember, there's a chance to win $1,000 in about 10 minutes. Keep your ears open for that keyword for the Get the Bag contest, all right? But for the 4Play, just know the songs, and if you call the number 10, I'll hook you up with a pair of tickets to Hampton Jazz Music Festival. Saturday night show specifically, Kirk Franklin, Jodeci, Tonio Armani, Pokey Bear, and Marcus Anderson. Of course, it's all going down at the Hampton Coliseum, June 26th through the 28th. And by the way, there's a way to win all three-day tickets. We'll talk about that in a few minutes. Right now, song number 4 on 103 Jams. They call.

0: and R&B, and song number three, French Montana, Max B. And by the way, Max B is either nuts, drunk, or high for saying that he's better than Big Daddy Kane or DMX. 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
1: I went deaf on it.

It is now time to get a winner for the 4 Play at 4 because that is number one in the background from Leon Thomas. So if you've been paying attention, I need a winner. Call it number 10 if you've got the songs. I've got these Hampton Jazz and Music Festival tickets. So hit me up. 466-0103.

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Sometimes

0: I'm about to give away these tickets, my final tickets to the Southern Soul All White Spring Fest. You need them? 8 minutes. I'm letting them go. It's 103 Jams.
1: I used to think about immature things. You know, like, do you love me? Do you want me? Are you gonna call me like you said you would? Is this really your real phone number?

0: DJ DC here is my favorite part of the show. I need my theme music, please. All right, VA, I got my very last pair of tickets to the Southern Soul All-White Spring Fest going down this Saturday at the Portsmouth Pavilion. If you love that, you know that Southern Soul music, man. King George is going to be there. Marcellus the singer, Fat Daddy. Come on, man. Kay Morris, Money Train, DJ Trucker, man, a whole lot more. If you need these tickets, my very last pair of tickets, I'm going to hook somebody up with them right now. All right, to caller number 10, 757-466-0103. Good luck.
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8: Hey, whoa, hey. I can't lie, I wanted you the first time that I saw you. 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

0: 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This is 103 Jams, hip hop and R&B. Hold it down, Hampton. This is 103 Jams, hip hop and R&B. 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
1: Maria, I'm from
2: 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Maria, congratulations, man, you like Southern Soul music.

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Starting tomorrow at 4:30. My man DJ Funks with the Traffic Jam mix. And then after that, we're going crazy all the way through Monday, all right? So make sure you...

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DJ DC on the radio. Welcome to the session. All right, VA, coming up, we got the Talk Back Tap In. 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
1: Call it how it is. 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I promise I swear. I'm there, baby.

Sexy Red, hang with a bad chick. Right here, 103 Jams, Hip Hop and R&B. Gotta give a big shout out to the high school class of 2026. We see y'all, man. It's almost y'all time, man. Hold tight. It's Kendrick. It's 103 Jams.

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0: R&B home of the Breakfast Club in the morning. Speaking of the Breakfast Club, my man DJ Envy's Drive Your Dream Car Show is coming to the 757. 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